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7: At Harrington Park, the Northern Road is a lane down because of roadworks. So it's causing some delays down to the Camden Valley Way. All clear through Mount Annan at Waterworth Drive on Narellan Road. A little bit slow past Botanic Gardens westbound to Mount Annan Drive. Getting busier in Campbelltown, Narellan Road at Gilchrist Drive and Kelly Carr Road near Market Fair. No issues, Campbelltown Road out of Woodbine up through St Andrews and onto Denham Court. 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I'm Flip, that's later traffic on MacArthur C91.3.
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9: Fine and sunny tops of 22 on the way today. Good morning, I'm Arabella Eisen. The United States has mediated a 45-day extension of the ceasefire between Israel and Lebanon, pushing the expiry of the truce into late June. State Department spokesperson Tommy Pigott confirmed the extension following 2 days of talks between Israeli and Lebanese delegations in Washington. The latest reports, however, still indicate ongoing Israeli airstrikes in southern Lebanon and military alerts along the border. 5 Australians and a New Zealander have begun a 3-week quarantine in Perth following a deadly hunter virus outbreak aboard a South Atlantic cruise. All of the passengers are symptom-free and are now isolating at the Bullsbrook facility, which was originally designed for COVID quarantine. But despite the positive first signs, infectious disease expert Professor Peter Kalignian says it doesn't mean they're fully in the clear.
10: The incubation period for this virus can be up to 6 weeks. So even if you're asymptomatic, it doesn't mean you may not come down with it a month later, for instance. So that's the reason that they're having this quarantine. If you are likely to get it, you'll at least be positive on the PCR testing.
9: A police investigation into the deaths of 3 people at Rosemeadow has led to 2 men being charged in MacArthur. Detectives executed a search warrant at Ayres overnight, allegedly seizing meth, cannabis and cash. The 2 men, aged 49 and 52, remain before Campbelltown local court. The Thirlmere Festival of Steam is set to kick off this hour as Locomotive 3001 and 3265 make the journey to Buxton. The festival will also include a street parade, market stalls, vintage car show and live entertainment, with festivities continuing after dark tonight. Drivers are being told to plan ahead as road closures throughout Thirlmere will be in place over the weekend. And Australians of all ages are being encouraged to get tested for high blood pressure. An Australian Institute of Health and Welfare report shows 2 in 3 adults with hypertension did not self-report the condition and likely had no idea they had it.
8: C91.3 Sport. 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
9: Just under 49,000 fans packed into the opening night of Magic Round in Brisbane last night. The Rabbitohs crossed for back-to-back tries in the second half before losing Latrell Mitchell late in the game to injury. Earlier, the Bulldogs suffered their 5th straight loss, beaten 38-16 by Cronulla. And with the Magic Round continuing this afternoon, the Tigers are up in Brisbane to take on the Sea Eagles.
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9: A shower or two with tops of 22 forecast for today. Similar conditions tomorrow before showers increase and tops of 22 on Monday. In Smeaton Grange today, we're heading for tops of 22 degrees. That's the latest on MacArthur's home, C91.3.

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The Thirlmere Festival of Steam is on today and tomorrow. Big day today, wraps up with fireworks tonight. Tomorrow, Ali is broadcasting live from 10. Roadies will be there spinning the prize wheel. They'll have stuff from Wild and Sour, Rock and Relax Remedial Massage, and the Mac, amongst some other bits and pieces as well. It's the Thirlmere Festival of Steam. See you tomorrow, hopefully. C91.3.

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1: At Narellan, slowing through the town centre on the Northern Road and Camden Valley Way. Liverpool reports of a smash. It's near Westfield, Secant Street. And the Hume, southbound from Preston's M5, M7 junction through to Campbelltown. 9 minutes is all it will take you. Absolutely everything is on sale at Freedom. 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I'm Pete Davidson. That's the latest traffic. 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

0: Macarthur's home is C91.3. It's Hosey is Too Sweet. It's David Archer here. Not a bad looking Saturday so far as weather goes. It's about 18 degrees at the moment. 22 is the top forecast for the day today. Some sunshine for now, but those clouds on the horizon, yeah, they're talking about showers later on this afternoon into the evening this evening, maybe into the early hours of the morning tomorrow morning. For tomorrow, a partly cloudy day, which would be nice. Thorny Festival of Steam, day two. 22 is the top forecast for tomorrow as well. Macarthur's home, C91.3.
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0: MacArthur's Home is 91.3. It's your weekend wind back to 1997 at Savage Gardens. Break me, shake me. Hello, it's David Archer here. I hope your Saturday morning is a good one so far. We'll have a look at the roads for you next. One Republic to play. Hunters and Collectors lined up. I have Mia Ray as well. MacArthur's Home, C91.3.
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6: Travelling into Sydney, the Hume Motorway at Ingleburn or clear up to the M5 and M7. Both the motorways running at speed. No major issues. The Camden Valley way up through Leppington if you're travelling up towards Brunjelly Road. Harrington Park delays the Northern Road southbound towards the lights of the Camden Valley way because of the roadworks and being one lane down. Outside Narellan Town Centre, it's also quite busy too. And seeing a build-up now in Campbelltown, Narellan Road around Gilchrist Drive and Kelly Carr Road. No delays Appin Road southbound down to Gilead. 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I'm Flip. That's the latest traffic on MacArthur's C91.3.
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0: Macarthur's home, C91.3. It's the Hunters and Collectors. An update from the newsroom for you next with Arabella. Philippa will check the roads, then Alicia Keys. 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
8: Traffic getting busier through Smeaton Grange, the Camden Valley Way southbound to the lights at Narellan Road. Also delays the Northern Road southbound through Harrington Park because of the roadworks. Busy around Narellan Town Centre as well and off Queen Street. No major issues, Spring Farm on the Camden Bypass, but getting busy on Narellan Road through Mount Annan past the Leisure Centre both ways and westbound past the Botanic Gardens towards the lights at Mount Annan Drive. 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I'm Flip. That's the latest traffic on Macarthur C91.3.
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9: Showers expected with tops of 22 forecast for today. Good morning. I'm Arabella Eisen. A fragile ceasefire between Israel and Lebanon has been extended by 45 days following negotiations mediated by the US. The State Department confirmed the deal just 48 hours before the previous truce was set to expire, following three rounds of direct contact between Israeli and Lebanese officials. For the first time, Australia's national liquid fuel reserves are now higher than they were when the Middle East conflict began. Today's data shows stockpiles have rebounded to 44 days of petrol, 36 days of diesel and 35 days of jet fuel, meaning the national emergency status to remain stable at level 2. Prime Minister Anthony Albanese says it's a reflection of how public and private sectors can gel together in times of global uncertainty.
10: Government working with the private sector in an orderly way to make a difference for Australians. Together, we are in a better position than anyone was predicting.
9: The Australian government has officially listed the National Socialist Network as a prohibited hate organisation, making membership a crime punishable by up to 15 years in jail from today. Home Affairs Minister Tony Burke announced the ban following advice from ASIO, targeting the neo-Nazi group and its various aliases. The first designs for a new ambulance station at Mossvale have been unveiled. The purpose-built facility on Lackey Road will include space for up to 8 ambulance vehicles, along with staff amenities, logistics areas and a gym. Construction is expected to begin later this year as part of the New South Wales Government's statewide ambulance infrastructure program. And Thirlmere Festival of Steam is well and truly underway, with the historic trains carrying passengers between Picton and Buxton.
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9: Hopes of an Origin start for Rabbitohs legend Latrell Mitchell have taken a hit in his first game back after suffering a bulging disc. The star centre hobbled off the field early during his side's 32-10 Magic Round loss to the Dolphins, but South's coach Wayne Bennett maintains he should be fine for Game 1 against the Maroons.
12: Yeah, no, he's OK. He's not too bad. Yeah, just kind of cramping up a bit, really. Nothing major.
13: He'll be right for next week if he gets known for Origin.
12: I should think so. 12-day turnaround, I think he'll be right for 12 days.
9: And the Tigers are set to face the Sea Eagles this afternoon as the Magic Round continues.
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9: Showers expected with tops of 22 forecast for today. Similar conditions tomorrow before showers increase and tops of 22 on Monday. In Ingleburn, we're heading for tops of 22 degrees. That's the latest on MacArthur's home, C91.3.

Macarthur's home, C91.3. 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
1: At Minto, an accident, a car and motorcycle involved. Pembroke Road at Ben Lomond Road. Hume Motorway northbound through Ingleburn all clear to the M5 and M7. On the M7 at Cecil Park, though, a car's broken down just past Elizabeth Drive. Busy through Mount Annan on Norellan Road past the Botanic Gardens, westbound to Mount Annan Drive. And lots of delays at Harrington Park, the Northern Road southbound because of the roadworks coming back down towards the Camden Valley Way lights. Invest smarter with CommSec. 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Investing carries risk. I'm Flip. That's the latest traffic on MacArthur's C91.3.

0: MacArthur's home, C91.3. It's Sabrina Carpenter's Busy Woman. It's David Archer here. I have Teddy Spoons for you shortly. Fallout Boy, your weekend windback is from 1987. Look forward to the Stranglers. As far as the weather goes today, it's about 20-odd degrees at the moment. 22 is the top forecast for the afternoon. A partly cloudy afternoon ahead. There's talk of showers late in the afternoon, overnight tonight. Those showers are supposed to clear tomorrow. 22 tomorrow, a partly cloudy day. 22 cloudy, more showers forecast for Monday. Who cares about that, though? Monday's a long way away. We've got a weekend to get through yet. MacArthur's home, C91.3.
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0: MacArthur's Home, C91.3. Chip Weekend, wind back to 1987. It's the Stranglers. 1987 is also the year that the very first mobile telephone call was made in Australia. Fun fact for you, Saturday morning, mobile phones in Australia when they first came out in the 80s, and we're not talking smartphones like we have now. In fact, compared to what we have now, these were kind of dumb phones. But still, you can make a phone call from a car if you had enough money to get it installed. As a joke, Telstra made it so that all the mobile phone numbers commenced with 007. You know, the James Bond thing? It's funny. MacArthur's Home, C91.3.
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5: At Minto, Pembroke Road remains slow southbound down to the roundabout at Ben Lomond Road. That's after an earlier accident that's now been cleared. Campbelltown Road through St Andrews and Denham Court, that's all steady. So to the Camden Valley Way through Gregory Hills down to Smeaton Grange. It's got the roadwork zone at Harrington Park on the northern roads causing southbound congestion and also travelling onto Narellan Road eastbound a bit slow past the Camden Bypass. Westbound traffic past the Botanic Gardens approaching Mount Annan Drive as well. All clear the Hume Motorway northbound to the M5 and M7 and southbound down to Picton Road. There's no delays. Absolutely everything is on sale at Freedom. 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I'm Flip. That's latest traffic on MacArthur C91.3.
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MacArthur's home is C91.3. It's Charlie Oakley's Against the Odds. Monday morning, MacArthur Breakfast with Ali. She's got passes for you to go to Harry Potter, the exhibition. 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

0: 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News and weather details next with Arabella. 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Shano's on after 12. We play Flow Rider. That'll be Shark coming up. And Phil Collins. MacArthur's home, C91.3.
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12: In Camden, it's busy Argyle Street and John Street, and the Camden Valley Way is slow both ways through Elderslie at Helder Street. Congestion on the Camden Valley Way through Narellan has caused an accident just outside Narellan Town Centre. It's between the old Northern Road and the Northern Road travelling northbound. The Northern Road southbound, we've got roadworks expecting traffic through Harrington Park down to the Camden Valley Way. Lights, Hume motorway incident free up to the M5 and M7, traffic down to Wollongong, Appin and Picton Roads, they're both clear. 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Crypto is unregulated and high risk. T's and C's apply. I'm Flip. That's led traffic on MacArthur C91.3.
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13: Showers expected with tops of 22 forecast for today. Good afternoon. I'm Arabella Eisen. A $2.7 billion pool of unclaimed funds is sitting with the National Corporate Watchdog, with some records dating back as far as the 1950s. The stash includes forgotten shares, life insurance payouts, and bank accounts that have been inactive for at least 7 years. While the largest single amount waiting to be claimed is $1.3 million, ASIC is encouraging consumers to use the official government website to claim their cash for free. Australia's emergency fuel reserves have successfully overtaken pre-conflict levels despite ongoing trade disruptions. Compared to records at the onset of the war in Iran, national petrol stockpiles have climbed by 2 days over the past week, while diesel rose by 1 day and jet fuel jumped by 6. Energy Minister Chris Bowen says it's also a major milestone in the government's plea to secure a permanent 50-day buffer.
14: We have now more diesel and jet fuel than at any time since the minimum stock obligation became law in 2023. And as a total, the 6.2 billion litres we have on hand is more than at any time since 2023.
13: A spate of high-value scams targeting Sydney's Chinese community has prompted warnings to avoid transferring money to unknown callers. Recent reports involve victims being intimidated into deleting social media profiles and sending large sums of cash or cryptocurrency to avoid phantom legal trouble. Two men have been charged following a police raid at Ayres. Campbelltown police officers allegedly seized methamphetamine, cannabis, cash, and a drug ledger during the search. The arrests form part of inquiries into the deaths of three people at Rosemeadow earlier this month. And train enthusiasts have the chance to ride in the Locomotive 3526, a restored steam engine first built in 1917 at Thirlmoor Festival of Steam this weekend.
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13: The Bulldogs have slumped to five losses in a row, kicking off Magic Round with a 38-16 collapse to the Sharks. Canterbury now risks falling into the bottom three by the end of the weekend, with only three victories in the season so far. Coach Cam Corraldo says the result doesn't do the boys justice for their work behind the scenes.
3: The boys are fighting really hard, preparing really well. We're just not executing in the game at the moment. Very similar to last week, I reckon we've got a lot of players that are doing a great job. And then we're just let down by some moments.
13: And hopes of an Origin start for Rabbitohs legend Latrell Mitchell have taken a hit in his first game back after suffering a bulging disc. The star centre hobbled off the field early during his side's 32-10 Magic Round loss to the Dolphins.
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13: Showers expected with tops of 22 forecast for today. Similar conditions tomorrow before showers increase and tops of 22 on Monday. Right now in Macquarie Fields, it's 22 degrees. And that's the latest on MacArthur's home, C91.3.

The Carthus Home, C91.3. It's Phil Collins, Something Happened on the Way to Heaven. Don't know what it was. Oh, that's what it was. Got Robert Palmer from 1979, a weekend wineback, lined up and ready to play soon. A traffic update. And Calvin Harris and Florence Welch on C91.3.

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2: Narellan reports of a problem for Canada Valley Way outside of the Narellan Town Centre northbound between the Old Northern Road and the Northern Road. Traffic is very busy in all directions of the area, so expect delays. The Canada Bypass also carrying plenty of traffic for the run both ways nearby around Elderslie, particularly southbound approaching the Old Hume Highway at Burragarang Road. Through Liverpool, Hume Highway there, very busy for the run both ways as well. Enjoy the finer things in life. 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That's the latest traffic on C91.3.
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0: MacArthur's Home is C91.3. It's Dua Lipa's Houdini. Shano, it is Thirlmere Festival of Steam weekend. What a great weekend it is to get down and look at all the steam trains. We actually get around like that before the electrification, kiddies, believe it or not. Entertainment on the stages, it's usually full of local entertainment. Sometimes it's these kids' first time on a stage ever. You are seeing their very first performance. Sometimes they're just so cool. Rachel Tilbury, Kiss the Frog, Little Wicked. Missy Lancaster is on tonight from 6 o'clock. And, of course, the C91.3 Road Crew are going to be there between 5 and 7. They're giving away $500 in cash. You've got to be there to win that. The Road Crew are going to be at the Thirlmere Festival of Steam that is on right now. If you want to find out the things that are happening today and tomorrow, of course, there's events on the stage tomorrow too. And, of course, the parade tomorrow at 11. And thirlmerefestivalofsteam.com.au is the place to find it. Get your $500 cash with the C91.3 Road Crew sometime in between 5 and 7. We'll get them on air soon. They'll tell you more about that. I'll get a weekend wind back on from 1979. Get Robert Palmer on the radio for you on C91.3.
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5: In the beginning, there was 4X. 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

0: McCarver's Home is C91.3. David Moon, or John David Moon Martin, an American singer, songwriter and guitarist, originally wrote and recorded that song and became a massive hit when Robert Palmer decided he would put that together. He did the singing, the guitars and the production, and that's the only song that you will recognise off the album Secrets. It's our weekend windback from 1979, Bad Case of Lovin' You. Five Sauce, I'll get them on after the traffic next on C91.3.
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11: At Narellan reports of a problem for Canada Valley Way outside the Narellan Town Centre northbound between the Old Northern Road and the Northern Road. Traffic is very busy in all directions in the area, so expect delays. The Camden Bypass also carrying plenty of traffic for the run both ways nearby around Elderslie, particularly southbound approaching the Old Team Highway at Burragarang Road. St Helens Park patchy but not too bad for the run both ways for Appen Road. 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That's traffic on C91.3.
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0: MacArthur's home, C 91.3, Taya Cruz, Dynamite, Shano here. News, sport, weather on the way. I'll get a traffic update on air for you too. And Bon Jovi. Jason Derulo. Counting Crows. And we'll go back to 1985, a weekend windback. 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
10: At Narellan, reports of a problem for Canada Valley Way outside the Narellan Town Centre northbound between the Old Northern Road and the Northern Road. Traffic is very busy in all directions in the area, so expect delays there. At St Helens Park, patchy but not too bad for Appin Road, for the run in both directions right now around Kelleman Drive through Liverpool Hume Highway, carrying some traffic both ways through the CBD and around Elizabeth Drive and Orange Grove Road. 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That's the latest traffic, MacArthur C91.3.
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11: Hello, I'm Adam Hawes. Australia's emergency fuel reserves have successfully overtaken pre-conflict levels. Compared to records at the onset of the war in Iran, national petrol stockpiles have climbed by 2 days over the past week, while diesel rose by 1 day and jet fuel jumped by 6. Energy Minister Chris Bowen says it's also a major milestone in the government's plea to secure a permanent 50-day buffer.
12: We have now more diesel and jet fuel than at any time since the minimum stock obligation became law in 2023, and as a total, the 6.2 billion litres we have on hand is more than at any time since 2023.
11: Five Australians and a New Zealander have begun a three-week quarantine in Perth following a deadly hantavirus outbreak aboard a South Atlantic cruise. All of the passengers are symptom-free and are now isolating, but despite the positive first signs, infectious disease expert Professor Peter Collignon has told Today it doesn't mean they're fully in the clear.
13: The incubation period for this virus can be up to 6 weeks. So even if you're asymptomatic, it doesn't mean you may not come down with it a month later, for instance. So that's the reason that they're having this quarantine. If you are likely to get it, you'll at least be positive on the PCR testing.
11: A fragile ceasefire between Israel and Lebanon has been extended by 45 days following US-mediated negotiations in Washington. Toby Goff reports.
14: The State Department confirmed the deal just 48 hours before the previous truce was set to expire on Sunday. The extension follows three rounds of direct contact between Israeli and Lebanese officials. And while diplomats have praised the talks as highly productive, the situation on the ground remains volatile. Even as the agreement was reached, Israeli forces issued evacuation orders and launched strikes against Hezbollah infrastructure in the southern city of Tyre. The next phase of diplomacy will see military delegations head to the Pentagon to discuss the disarmament of Hezbollah and a former border demarcation. America says the 45-day window is a critical opportunity to move from a temporary cessation of hostilities toward a lasting peace deal. Toby Goff reporting.
11: A small group of students at a New South Wales Central Coast school have triggered a major emergency response after ingesting an unidentified substance. 15 people were assessed by ambulance crews at the Umina campus, with 4 students taken to Gosford Hospital for further observation. The substance has not been located or identified as investigations into the incident continue.
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14: I'm Toby Goff with your sports headlines. Hawthorn coach Sam Mitchell is upbeat ahead of this afternoon's much-anticipated matchup against Melbourne at the MCG. One end of the ground will be marked as the Pickett Pocket in honour of the Demons duo Kasaya and Latrell Pickett. The other end will be named the Wizard Bay to celebrate Hawks forward Nick Watson. North Melbourne and Adelaide kick off this afternoon's action. Carlton and the Western Bulldogs tonight at Marvel Stadium, and wins last night for Sydney and the Gold Coast. That's the very latest.
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0: Oh, we are 1 degree off our expected top of 22 degrees today. Across the weekend, though, 22 the whole weekend, a shower or two. Hopefully, Thelmy Festival Steam weekend is nice and dry. Although they do enjoy a bit of rain and steam, a bit of water.

At the time, C91.3 on our way to a Mental Is Anything weekend wind back 1985. There's Bon Jovi's Wanted Dead or Alive. 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
1: At Narellan, traffic easing somewhat following an earlier incident for Canter Valley Way outside the Narellan Town Centre northbound, but in the Old Northern Road and the Northern Road. But the run remains busy always in the area regardless, so expect delays. At La Mia, reports of a problem as well for Campbelltown Road around Blackstone Road at the intersection. Traffic busy there for the run both ways as well. Hume Motorway clear both ways at Raby. And the M5 seeing a good run inbound from Moorbank. 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Visit a King showroom today. That's the latest traffic on C91.3.
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0: MacArthur's Home is C91.3. That's so true. Gacy at Gacy, or even Gracie as her mum calls her, Abrams. It's Shano on your Saturday of the Thirlmere Festival of Steam weekend. Loads of things are happening down there. If you'd like to find out all the events that are taking place, the times, the Saturday and Sunday live entertainment schedule as well, and the vintage car show and all the jazz, it's thirlmerefestivalofsteam.com.au. It's the weekend for it. Sitting here at the radio station, we actually look at the railway line. There's a fence, obviously. There's and the steam train sometimes goes past on a run. They're gonna literally blow the cobwebs off the thing. We used to see the train. Now we just see the puffs that go above the wall. You can go down and see them for yourself. Thirlmerefestivalofsteam.com.au. All the deets are there. And the C91.3 road crew at the events from 5 until 7 this evening. $500 the giveaway. You have to be there to win the prize. 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I'm going to play the Mental as Anything 1985 smash hit as part of our weekend wind back. A couple of songs time on C91.3.
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0: MacArthur's home, C91.3, The Mentals. One of the members used to do lots of artwork. Reg Mombasa, I wore many of his T-shirts through Mambo with his pictures on it. You're So Strong from the album Fundamental, another big hit off that one, Live It Up. They were both on the same album, Greedy Smith out front. And interesting to note that playing keyboards on other parts of the album, Andrew Farris from INXS. That's our weekend wind back, going back to 1985, The Mentals, You're So Strong. I'll update your traffic and get Foster the People on next on C91.3.
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2: 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C91.3.
9: At Narellan, traffic easing somewhat following an earlier incident for Keller Valley Way outside the Narellan Town Centre northbound between the Old Northern Road and the Northern Road, but the run remains busy always in the area regardless, so expect delays at Lamia. Problems also for Campbelltown Road and Blackson Road at the intersection. Traffic busy there for the run both ways as well. Hugh Motorway.

MacArthur's Home, C91.3. And it's the Lars song, Moonlight and Cyril. There she goes. G'day, Shano here. 2 o'clock news just around the corner. Get new sport weather and traffic update for your Saturday afternoon on. Fresh music from Harry Styles to come. Has he done really, really well since One Direction? Excellent stuff. Natalie Bruley is coming as well.

0: we're going to chuck on a weekend wind back as well, going back to 1991, Southern Sons. 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
16: At Bonnie Rig, a broken down car, Elizabeth Drive at Smithfield Road. The right lane closed for the eastbound run. At Narellan, traffic easing somewhat following an incident for Canter Valley Way outside the Narellan Town Centre northbound between the Old Northern Road and the Northern Road. The run remains busy always in the area regardless, with works underway for the Northern Road causing eastbound delays. At Lemire, problems easing for Campbelltown Road around Blackslid Road at the intersection. Want 100% Aussie fresh meat for less? 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That's the latest traffic on C91.3.
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17: Hello, I'm Adam Hawes. A man in his 30s has been attacked by a shark at Rottnest Island off the coast of Perth. WA's Department of Primary Industries is urging people to take extra caution in the Geordie Bay area. It's understood the attack at the popular tourist destination occurred following a sighting of a great white shark at nearby Thompson Bay. The Prime Minister has refused to indicate whether the government will extend the fuel excise cut as the nation's stocks reach pre-Iran war levels. Australia currently has 44 days of petrol in reserve, 36 days worth of diesel and 35 days worth of jet fuel. The halving of the fuel excise is due to end on June the 30th. Asked whether the measure would be extended, Anthony Albanese did not rule it out.
18: We'll make an assessment in the lead up to July 1. But on July 1, of course, we've got our first tax cuts. One of the 5 instalments of tax cuts that have been put in place by my government.
17: 5 Australians and 1 New Zealand resident have spent their first night in quarantine in Perth after being evacuated from a ship hit with an outbreak of hantavirus. They will spend 3 weeks in quarantine at the Bullsbrook Centre for National Resilience, about 40 kilometres northeast of Perth. All 6 are tested negative for hantavirus before boarding the repatriation flight out of the Netherlands and will continue to undergo further testing. White House officials have confirmed a breakthrough trade agreement that will see China purchase 200 Boeing aircrafts. The multi-billion dollar deal is expected expected to provide a major boost to American manufacturing and secure thousands of aerospace jobs. When asked about China and America's shaky relationship, President Donald Trump acknowledged they both conduct espionage on each other.
3: It's very possible that they do. And we're doing things to them. I told them, we do a lot of stuff to you that you don't know about, and you're doing things to us that we probably do know about. But we do plenty. It's a double-edged sword.
17: Australian teenagers are significantly increasing their physical activity and family time following the national ban on social media for under-16s. According to new polling, over 30% of children have taken up more sport or exercise since the laws were introduced late last year. Despite the positive shift, nearly half of all parents surveyed believe tech platforms are still not doing enough to verify the age of their users. And there are growing calls for Queensland's Bruce Highway to be upgraded after one person was killed and several injured in a horror bus rollover near Townsville.
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19: I'm Toby Goff with your sports headlines. Hawthorn coach Sam Mitchell is upbeat ahead of this afternoon's much-anticipated matchup against Melbourne at the MCG. One end of the ground will be marked as the Pickett Pocket in honour of the Demons duo Kasaya and Latrell Pickett. The other end will be named the Wizard Bay to celebrate Hawks forward Nick Watson. North Melbourne and Adelaide kick off this afternoon's action. Carlton and the Western Bulldogs tonight at Marvel Stadium, and wins last night for Sydney and the Gold Coast. That's the very latest.
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20: We are currently sitting on 22 degrees. That was our expected top. A shower or two today. Not much of it around at the minute though. Same for tomorrow. 22, shower or two that are going to ease by Tuesday. 12 tonight. Pink now on C91.3.

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Looking forward to my 1991 weekend wine back with Southern Sons. That's just around the corner. I'll get a traffic update for you too. Former punk rocker Fergal Sharkey mellowed out, put a suit on, did his hair, had a bath, and then released a bunch of pop hits. The weekend now on C91.3.

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1: At Bonnyrigg, we have a broken down car, Elizabeth Drive at Smithfield Road, the right lane closed for the eastbound run, and Narellan, traffic busy around the town centre following an earlier problem on Camden Valley Way, Narellan Road and the Northern Road in all directions. Through to Lamia, delays easing following an incident at Campbelltown Road around Blackson Road at the intersection at Eagle Vale, clear for the run both ways on Eagle Vale Drive. 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That's the latest traffic, MacArthur C91.3.
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0: 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Entertainment on the stage. And, of course, Monday morning, Ali Redondo, not only is she broadcasting tomorrow from the Filmair Festival of Steam, but she's also got a massive pile. Not one that needs a cream. A massive pile of prizes. One of them is tickets to go to see Pirates of Penzance. It's Wednesday, May 27 at the Star. You can book your own tickets at foundrytheatre.com.au. Or if you'd like to win your way to Pirates of Penzance, Ali Redondo, Monday morning MacArthur Breakfast on C91.3.
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0: MacArthur's home is C91.3. It's Southern Suns with Jack Jones. Lots of things were said about him. He had one eyebrow. And boy, did he sound like John Farnham. And to make things even more confusing, he did actually work with John Farnham on Chain Reaction. He supported him on tour. They were from the same stable, Glenn Wheatley Records. And, of course, the songwriter, well, one of the main songwriters for Southern Suns, Phil Buckle, also wrote songs for John Farnham too. He wrote Burn For You as well as Heart In Danger, Lead Me To Water, Always And Ever, our weekend wind-back from Southern Suns, 1991. Clean Bandit on next after I update the traffic for you.
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10: At Bonnie Rig, we have a broken down car, Elizabeth Drive at Smithfield Road, with the right lane closed for the eastbound run. And Narellan, traffic busy around the town centre following an earlier problem on Canter Valley Way, Narellan Road and the Northern Road in all directions. At Lamia, delays easing following an incident for Campbelltown Road around Blackson Road at the intersection. At Moorbank, seeing a good run both ways for the M5 motorway. 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That's the latest traffic, MacArthur C91.3.
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0: Carruthers Home is C91.3. It's Untouched. The Veronicas. They're twins. That's why they look alike. Hello, Shano here. Got some great songs inside the next 60 minutes. I really dig Somba. Michael Jackson on the way. Gail as well. Backstreet Boys. Now I'll get the iPhones out, side to side. News, sport, weather and a traffic update next on C91.3.
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5: At Bonnie Rig, we have a broken down car, Elizabeth Drive at Smithfield Road, with the right lane closed for the eastbound run. At Narellan, traffic remains busy around the town centre following an earlier problem on Canada Valley Way, Narellan Road and the Northern Road in all directions. At Eagle Vale, clear for the run both ways on Eagle Vale Drive. 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More showers on the way from Macarthur tomorrow, top of 22 degrees, same as today. Right now is 22 degrees in Campbelltown. That's latest traffic on C91.3.
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6: Hello, I'm Adam Hawes. A man is fighting for life after being attacked by a shark at Rottnest Island off Perth's coast in WA. Emergency services were called to Geordie Bay Jetty, where a man in his 30s had been brought to shore by boat after being bitten. Surf Lifesaving WA says a 5-metre great white shark had been sighted about 80 metres offshore this morning. The Prime Minister has welcomed the constructive discussions between the US and Chinese presidents. President Donald Trump has left Beijing after 2 days of talks with Chinese leader Xi Jinping. There have been no major trade breakthroughs, but the White House says China has agreed to buy 200 Boeing jets. Prime Minister Anthony Albanese says all reports suggest the discussions were constructive.
7: Well, it's a good thing that President Trump and President Xi have had a meeting that was constructive, that both of them have said was constructive going forward. What we want to see is more cooperation. That is in the globe's interest.
6: Australia's fuel supplies are now at levels greater than they were before the Iran war broke out in late February. The energy minister has provided an update on the nation's reserves as the Middle East conflict drags on. There are 44 days worth of petrol in reserve, 36 days worth of diesel, and 35 days worth of jet fuel. Chris Bowen says more supplies are on the way.
8: We have 52 ships on the water on their way to Australia, and we have 3.8 billion litres locked in, contracted to be delivered over the next 4 weeks.
6: Five Australians and a New Zealand resident will continue to undergo testing for hantavirus as they spend their first day in quarantine in Perth. All of the cruise ship passengers remain symptom-free after being repatriated from the Canary Islands earlier this week. They'll spend the next 3 weeks in quarantine at the Bullsbrook facility. Infectious disease expert Professor Peter Collignon says they aren't fully in the clear just yet.
9: The incubation period for this virus can be up to 6 weeks. So even if you're asymptomatic, it doesn't mean you may not come down with it a month later, for instance. So that's the reason that they're having this quarantine. If you are likely to get it, you'll at least be positive on the PCR testing.
6: A major neo-Nazi group has ordered members to destroy memorabilia after being designated a prohibited hate group by the federal government. The National Socialist Network is the second organisation banned under the new scheme. And the US says Israel and Lebanon have both agreed to extend its shaky ceasefire for 45 days.
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6: Checking sport now, and the Knights have suffered a huge blow ahead of tomorrow's NRL clash with the Titans. Centre Bradman Best is out with a calf injury. Former NRL stars turned boxers Nelson Asifa-Solomona and George Burgess have been locked in for a heavyweight fight in Brisbane on June the 24th. Americans Maverick McNealy and Alex Smalley are co-leaders at 4-under after the second round of the PGA Championship in Pennsylvania. And Premier League champions Liverpool have been thumped 4-2 by Aston Villa, the Villains locking in their place in the Champions League. That is the latest.
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10: Medium chance of showers for tomorrow's Thirlmere Festival of Steam, heading for 22. 12 tonight, 22 and a shower or two today as well.

movie out, being played by his nephew. That's Michael Jackson. Want to be starting something. Shano, how you going? It is Saturday afternoon. Got some great tunes lined up, including Matchbox 20, Lady Gaga, and many a song has had a gibberish lyric. The Police were no exception. Got a song on from them as a weekend wind back from 1981 soon on C91.3. Forget.

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1: In the South Woodlands on the Hume Motorway around the Old Hume Highway, a broken down car with caravan taking out the left lane for the northbound run. Take care in the area. At Bonnie Rig, a breakdown now cleared. Elizabeth Drive at Smithfield Road. All lanes reopen there for the eastbound run. And Narellan, traffic remains busy around the town centre following an earlier problem on Canter Valley Way, Narellan Road and the Northern Road in all directions. Hurry, the Cupra winter demo sale ends May 31, including a 3-year service pack across the entire Cupra range. 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That's the latest traffic. 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

0: MacArthur's Home is C91.3. It's Yukon from Justin Bieber. Shano on Thirlmere Festival of Steam weekend. What a great event the Thirlmere Festival of Steam is. Loads of things happening, obviously, lots of steam trains, and such a great thing for the kids, pointing out all the steam trains and all the noise and all the energy that's in those big chunks of metal that we ride on. They've got loads of stage entertainment as well. We've had some dance studio stuff. The School of Rock house band was on a little bit earlier today. Kiss the Frog's on at the moment. These are all on the main stage, Little Wicked. And then from 6 o'clock tonight until 7, Missy Lancaster is going to be performing live on the main stage. Tomorrow it's all dance studios, the Vocalize Academy. And, of course, in Oak Street, from 11 until midday is when the annual parade is on, and 80s house band finish off the day at 3 o'clock. In fact, they have two cracks at it. They have a go at 2 o'clock and 3 o'clock as well, so it's a big fun day of entertainment, aside from all the steam trains that are there as well. As the C91.3 road crew, they are there right now. We'll get them on air pretty soon and tell us all about the $500 cash giveaway that they've, yes, I know, the C91.3 Roku are giving away $500 in cash. You'll have to ask them how you could win it. Loads of games and freebies as well. They're there from 5 until 7 tonight, so make sure you go down and say hi to the C91.3 road crew. It's a big family fun day. Thirlmere Festival of Steam. Thirlmerefestivalofsteam.com.au if you'd like to learn more information about this great family day. Going to check the traffic for you soon. Get a weekend wind back on from the police on C91.3.
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0: MacArthur's Home, C91.3, Sting and the Police. Di-do-do-do-di-da-da-da. Yeah, Zenyatta Mondatta is the name of the album. Great name. The lyric, well, that does need a bit of explaining. It was done in the mind of Ron and Do A Diddy Diddy. He wanted to make a song that had something to do with the lyric being gibberish. And so he used a phrase that his son came up with. He claims that there's possible lawsuit coming in the future because he never paid his son for the lyric at all. Di-do-do-do, di-da-da-da. Words of wisdom from Sting and the Police. Our weekend wineback, 1981. I'll be cranking out more winebacks soon. Get Panic on the Disco next after I update the traffic for you on C91.3.
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5: In the south at Woodlands on the Hume Motorway and the Old Hume Highway, we have a broken down car with caravan. It's taking up the left lane for the northbound run. Take care in the area. At Body Rig, a broken down car on Elizabeth Drive at Smithfield Road has now cleared. All lanes have reopened for the eastbound run through there. Through Picton, some traffic about through town for the Old Hume Highway. Both ways are at Angle Street and Barker's Lodge Road. 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That's the latest traffic. 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

0: Arthur's Home is C91.3, always having a cry with Sam Smith. Stay with me. Shano here. 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
5: Through Picton, some traffic about through town for the Old Hume Highway both ways around Menangle Street and Barker's Lodge Road. Liverpool Hume Highway there, some traffic about both ways as well through the town centre. In the South Woodlands on the Hume Highway and the Old Hume Highway, a broken down car cleared for the northbound run. 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Weather, more showers on the way for MacArthur tomorrow, top of 22 degrees, same as today. Right now, 21 degrees in Campbelltown. That's the latest traffic on C91.3.
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6: Hello, I'm Adam Hawes. A man has died after being attacked by a shark at Rottnest Island off Perth. The man in his 30s was bitten at the popular tourist spot of Geordie Bay at around 10 a.m. local time. He was brought in the shore by boat and treated by paramedics at the local jetty. However, despite efforts, he could not be revived. WA's Department of Primary Industries is urging people in the area to take extra caution after reports of a great white sighting. The US president has cautioned Taiwan against declaring independence from China following his trip to Beijing. Donald Trump has spent the past 2 days in China for one-on-one discussions with President Xi Jinping. In a post-trip interview with Fox News, President Trump insisted the US's position on Taiwan has not changed, but he did say he was not looking for someone to go independent.
7: No, nothing's changed. I will say this. I'm not looking to have somebody go independent and, you know, we're supposed to travel 9,500 miles to fight a war. I'm not looking for that. I want them to cool down. I want China to cool down.
6: The Prime Minister has commended Australians for doing their bit in helping to conserve Australia's fuel stocks amid the Middle East conflict. The nation's fuel stockpile is now greater than it was before the Iran war broke out. According to the federal government, Australia has more diesel, petrol and jet fuel than it had in late February. Homicide detectives are investigating after the discovery of two bodies in southwest Melbourne. Police were conducting a welfare check at the property in Werribee when they found the bodies of a 31-year-old man and 29-year-old woman inside the home. The pair were known to each other. Queensland Premier David Crisafulli has declared the LNP is the underdog in today's Stafford by-election. The seat in Brisbane's north has been vacated following the death of the sitting independent MP last month. Mr Crisafulli says by-elections almost always generate a swing away from the government.
8: We're under no illusions about how tough it is. We know we're the underdog, but we've got a really good candidate and we are spelling out a vision as a government. And I think that is in contrast to what people are seeing from the other side of the house.
6: Four teenagers have been admitted to hospital and 11 others treated by paramedics after consuming a mystery substance at a high school on the New South Wales Central Coast. Emergency services were called to Brisbane Water Secondary College in New Minor following reports a large group of students had suddenly fallen ill. Police and health authorities are still working to identify the unknown substance. And police have issued an urgent warning after international students were fleeced of hundreds of thousands of dollars in authority scams.
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6: Checking sport now, and at Magic Round in the NRL, it's the Seagulls leading the Tigers 24-8 at halftime in Brisbane. Cameron Murray's free to play for the Blues in Origin 1 after avoiding a charge for a cannonball tackle in South loss to the Dolphins. Ollie Watkins scored two goals as Aston Villa swept aside Liverpool 4-2 in the English Premier League. And the San Antonio Spurs have won their NBA Conference semi-final over the Minnesota Timberwolves by 4-2. They've won game 6, 139-109. And that is the latest.
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0: You could cut and paste today and tomorrow together. Both 22 and a shower or two. We'll have 12 degrees tonight.

MacArthur's home, C91.3, it's Tonic. On the way, Wet, Wet, Wet, Scottish band from 94. Get a weekend wind back on. Till then, Rihanna, Whitesnake. Get a Saturday afternoon traffic update for you soon too on

0: 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C91.3.
1: Campbelltown, Dorellan Road, having a fairly busy afternoon for the run both ways around Gilchrist Drive and Blackstone Road at the intersection with Kelly Carr Road, also busy both ways nearby. Through Camden, looking good, all things considered, for the run through town, along Argyle Street into Murray Street, and then to Broughton Street for the southbound run. In the south at Woodlands on the Hume Motorway around the Old Hume Highway, a broken down car cleared for the northbound run. Today, Starbucks is giving you free protein cold foam or free protein boosted milk with any coffee, matcha or frappuccino. 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That's the latest traffic on C91.3.
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0: 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Ellie Redondo is going to be there during the week. 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

0: McArthur's Home is C91.3. That song went number one in 17 countries, number two in half a dozen more. And that version was from the soundtrack of Four Weddings and a Funeral. Love the opening scene of that movie. The Troggs version, that's who originally recorded the song. In Australia, got to number 37. Only got to number one in three or four countries. Still made a mozzer out of it. Both versions are fantastic. That one's from Wet, Wet, Wet. It's our weekend wineback, 1994. More winebacks as the afternoon goes on. Alesso and Tove Lo on the radio next on C91.3.
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8: At Bill Pirrott, we have a two-car crash for Henry Lawson Drive at the M5 motorway, the on-ramp. It's affecting the eastbound lanes right now through Campbelltown to Rellan Road. Having a fairly busy afternoon for the run both ways. McGilchrist Drive and Blackson Road at the intersection. And Kelly Carr Road also busy both ways nearby. Through Camden, looking good, all things considered, for the run through town. Along Argyle Street, into Murray Street and then Broughton Street southbound. Anytime Fitness are celebrating their 18th birthday, so it's time to hit the club. Join for $18. 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T's and C's apply. That's the latest traffic on C91.3.
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0: Carthage Home is C91.3. Don't let that door hit you on the way out. Jojo, leave. Get out. Shano here. How you going? Song that was recorded in the same studio as Nirvana's Nevermind album. That's coming up on the way. Rick Springfield. To be fair, though, just about everything that was a hit was recorded there, from Fleetwood Mac to Tom Petty. Mighty Mighty Boss Tones 2. Olivia Dean. Get a traffic update for you. 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
6: At Mill Perrot, we have a two-car crash for Henry Lawson Drive at the M5 motorway, the on-ramp. It's affecting the eastbound lanes right now. Through Wilton, a good run both ways for the Hume motorway. The Picton Road is patchy both ways east of the Hume, around Almond Street and Pembroke Parade. 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Weather, more showers on the way for MacArthur tomorrow. Top temperature 22 degrees, same as today. Right now, 20 degrees in Campbelltown. That's the latest traffic, MacArthur C91.3.
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7: Hello, I'm Adam Hawes. A 38-year-old man has died after he was bitten by a shark at Western Australia's Rottnest Island. Police say he was in the water at Horseshoe Reef when he was attacked just before 10 a.m. local time. Despite efforts by paramedics, he could not be revived. Witness Jared Young was at the popular tourist spot and has told Nine it was a distressing scene.
8: Emergency services were down there. A couple of guys, I think, were in, you know, the wetsuits or whatever. I don't know if it was a spearfishing or something like that, I can only assume, but it was just like, I think everyone was sort of saying it was a shark attack or something like that.
7: The Prime Minister is confident the government's hate speech laws would survive a possible legal challenge. The National Socialist Network has become the second group to be banned under the laws introduced in the wake of the Bondi Beach terror attack. It's been reported the neo-Nazi group has now raised more than $150,000 to challenge the ban in the High Court. Anthony Albanese says he stands by the government's laws prohibiting such a hateful group.
9: They're important laws for Australians, and we will stand by them. We'll defend them, and I think the whole of the parliament should be defending them.
7: 6 people have been killed in an Israeli airstrike in a town in southern Lebanon. The strike has occurred after the US announced Israel and Lebanon had agreed to extend a shaky ceasefire by 45 days. The hard-fought battle for a new pay deal for Victorian state school teachers is over, but at a cost of more than $4.5 billion to the already cash-strapped Allan government. The teachers' union has struck a deal for a 32.5% pay rise over 4 years. The 60,000 members of the teachers' union are yet to vote on the deal. A new technique has been developed which may lead to more effective cancer treatments. Researchers at the Australian National University have discovered how living cells communicate, meaning they now have better knowledge of how cancers spread. A News Dr. Steve Lee says the breakthrough can help predict the severity of a condition sooner.
10: What we've discovered is that this technique allows us to almost see two cells holding hands, not physically speaking at hands, but they actually have formed bridges between them.
7: And briefly, the US President Donald Trump says American and Nigerian armed forces have eliminated the global second-in-command of the Islamic State group, and Australia's fuel stocks have risen levels above those seen before the start of the Iran war.
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7: Checking sport now, our winger Jason Saab has scored a hat-trick for the Seagulls as Manly continued their recent form in the NRL with a 46-18 thumping of the West Tigers at Suncorp Stadium as part of Magic Round. In AFL, the Crows have hammered the Kangaroos by 68 points at the Adelaide Oval. The Waratahs have kept their faint Super Rugby Pacific Finals hopes alive in a points fest. They've beaten the Fijian Drua 52-35. And at the PGA Championship, Aussie golfer Cameron Smith has made the cut for the first time in a major since the 2024 US Open. That is the latest.
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0: A medium chance of a shower or two across the weekend, heading for 22 degrees, 12 overnight. Showers will ease by Tuesday.

0: McArthur's home is C91.3, Jesse's Girl from Rick Springfield. It's Shano on your Saturday afternoon with the C91.3 road crew not too far away. We've sent them down, the hardworking road crew, at the Thirlmere Festival of Steam. Lots of stuff happening today, including the live entertainment. Did you miss the School of Rock house band? Don't worry, Missy Lancaster's on from 6. And the C91.3 road crew are going to let us know everything that's happening at Thirlmere Festival of Steam soon. Nicki Minaj now.
1: Let's go to the beach, eat, let's go get a wave. They say what they gonna say. 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
1: Milpira, a 2-car crash now cleared. The Henry Lawson Drive at the M5 motorway on-ramp. All lanes have reopened for the eastbound run. Through Wilton, a good run both ways for the Hume motorway. But Picton Road is patchy both ways east of the Hume, around Almond Street and Pembroke Parade. Through Campbelltown, around the road, having a fairly busy afternoon for the run both ways, around Gilchrist Drive and Blaxland Road. 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

0: MacArthur's Home is C91.3 Benson Boone's Mystical and Magical. It's a wonderful, magical day. 2 days, in fact, at the Thirlmere Festival of Steam. Ali Redondo is going to be broadcasting live from there tomorrow. The C91.3 Road Crew are going to be on air in a few minutes' time, telling you how you can score $500. It's a big day. Missy Lancaster's on stage from 6 o'clock tonight. And on Monday, Ali Redondo is going to give you the chance to score more tickets. She's got so many tickets to go. This one's, well, if you like your buckles swashed and your shirts puffy, Swashbuckling Pirates of Penzance tickets to go next week. 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If you'd like to win your way there, it's Monday morning with Ali Redondo on MacArthur Breakfast on C91.3.
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0: McCullough's home is C91.3, Bob Seger and the Silver Bullet Band. It's old-time rock and roll. What a song. It was from the album Stranger in Town. What can I say about that album other than just read the track listing? Magnificent album. We've Got Tonight, Feels Like a Number, old-time rock and roll, Still the Same, and Hollywood Nights all came off the one album from Bob Seger, 1984. It's our weekend windback. Get Walk the Moon on the radio next after I update the traffic on C91.3.
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8: Liverpool, a busy afternoon for the Hume Highway, and that busy run continues. A lot of traffic through town around Elizabeth Drive and Orange Grove Road. At Milpera, a two-car crash now cleared for Henry Lawson Drive at the M5 motorway on-ramp. All lanes have reopened for the eastbound run. A better run through Narellan as well for Camden Valley Way, south of the Northern Road and Narellan Road. And seeing a good run both ways for the Camden Bypass. Trade bumper-to-bumper traffic for bumper-to-bumper savings at Aldi. 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That's the latest traffic on C91.3.
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Macarthur's home is C91.3 local lads. The Rubens live in life. Shano, hope your Saturday afternoon is going fantastic. Missy Higgins is going to be on stage pretty soon at Thirlmere Festival of Steam. And I'm going to get some great tunes on the way. Raven Lanay is in the menu. Very hard song to dislike. Very catchy. Bon Jovi as well. I'll play Billy Idol, Post Malone and Doja Cat. Chuck on the Mentals too.

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9: At Moorbank, we have a broken down car on Newbridge Road approaching New Warra Road. The right lane closed there for the westbound run. Emil Perra, a 2-car crash down cleared. Henry Lawson Drive at the M5 motorway on ramp. All lanes have reopened for the eastbound run. Liverpool, a busy afternoon both ways for the Hume Highway. 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Weather, more showers on the way from Macarthur tomorrow, top of 22 degrees, same as today. Right now, 18 in Campbelltown. That's the latest traffic on C91.3.
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10: Hello, I'm Adam Hawes. Police have confirmed a 38-year-old man has died after being attacked by a shark at Rottnest Island off the coast of Perth. It's believed the man was spearfishing with friends when he was bitten near Horseshoe Reef just before 10 a.m. Efforts to revive the man were unsuccessful. Authorities are urging people in the area to be extra cautious. UK tourist Sharon says news of the attack has made her rethink her planned snorkelling trip.
11: Statistically, I think we've got more chance of being like trampled by a cow or something in England rather than being eaten by a shark, you know. Still want to snorkel tomorrow, but it has really sort of brought it home, I guess.
10: For the first time, Australia's national liquid fuel reserves are now higher than they were when the Middle East conflict began. Today's data shows stockpiles have rebounded to 44 days of petrol, 36 days of diesel and 35 days of jet fuel, meaning the national emergency status to remain stable at level 2. The federal opposition leader is promising to ensure women and girls have protections based on biological sex after a transgender woman won her appeal against a female-only app. A 3-judge panel in the federal court ruled the platform, known as Giggle, discriminated against the transgender woman by blocking them from the platform based on their appearance. Senior Coalition Minister John O'Dunham says the ruling is disappointing and has told Sky News he supports Angus Taylor's proposed changes.
12: That in our first term of a coalition government, we would legislate male and female sexes back into this piece of legislation. It is common sense. So it's something the entire coalition is on board with because it is the right thing to do.
10: A 14-year-old boy has died and 2 other teenagers critically injured after a crash in Victoria's northeast. Police say the car they were travelling in along the Calder Highway when it hit a tree shortly before 10 a.m. Australians of all ages are being encouraged to get tested for high blood pressure. An Australian Institute of Health and Welfare report shows 2 in 3 adults with hypertension did not self-report the condition and likely had no idea they had it. The Institute's Heidi Dietz says hypertension can increase the risk of many chronic conditions, but it's easier to miss without regular checks.
4: Once you're sort of starting to get consistently high blood pressure, and that's sort of leading into hypertensive disease, but it's really hard to pinpoint one specific symptom. So get checked regularly and have those conversations with your healthcare professional.
10: And the US president has cautioned Taiwan against declaring independence from China following his trip to Beijing.
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10: Checking sport, and the Seagulls' form surge under interim coach Kieran Foran has continued with a 46-18 thrashing of the West Tigers. Winger Lehi Hopewadi, though, placed on a report for knocking over referee Grant Atkins. The Waratahs are still alive in the race for the Super Rugby Pacific Finals after a 50-35 win over the Fijian Drua. The Crows have thrashed the Kangaroos by 68 points in AFL, and 61 outsider Rothfire has claimed the Doomben 10,000 6 years after his last Group 1 win. That is the latest.
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1: In Narellan, intersection upgrade affecting traffic in all directions on the Northern Road, Narellan Road at Camden Valley Way. In St Andrews, no dramas on Raby Road between Campbelltown Road and the Hume. The Hume itself, hassle-free north to Preston's and south to Pheasant's Nest. 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Investing carries risk. I'm Solomon Gates. That's the latest traffic. 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
2: A mostly cloudy day ahead with tops of 22 degrees. Good morning, I'm Renee Criddle. A 38-year-old man has died after he was bitten by a shark at WA's Rottnest Island. Police say he was in the water at Horseshoe Reef when he was attacked just before 10 a.m. local time. Despite efforts by paramedics to revive the man, he couldn't be saved. Witness Jared Young was at the popular tourist spot and has told Nine it was a distressing scene.
3: Emergency services were down there. A couple of guys, I think, were in, you know, the wetsuits or whatever. I don't know if it was a spearfishing or something like that. I can only assume. But, yeah, it was just like, I think everyone was sort of saying it was a shark attack or something like that.
2: Liverpool Highway Patrol have nabbed a driver allegedly travelling at more than double the speed limit. He was clocked at 142 k's in a 70 zone, losing his licence on the spot. Liverpool police also caught a suspended P-plate driver in a BMW travelling at 175 k's in a 100 zone. It comes as New South Wales police launch National Road Safety Week, which is a time to reflect on the devastating impact of road trauma and the role every driver can play in preventing it. Five Australians and one New Zealand resident have spent their first night in quarantine in Perth after being evacuated.

0: from a ship hit with an outbreak of hantavirus. They'll spend 3 weeks in quarantine at the Bullsbrook Centre for National Resilience, about 40 kilometres northeast of Perth. All six had tested negative for hantavirus before boarding the repatriation flight out of the Netherlands and will continue to undergo further testing. Macarthur residents of all ages are being encouraged to get tested for high blood pressure. An Australian Institute of Health and Welfare report shows 2 in 3 adults with hypertension did not self-report the condition and likely had no idea they had it. The Institute's Heidi Dietz says hypertension can increase the risk of many chronic conditions, but it's easy to miss without regular checks.
1: Once you're sort of starting to get consistently high blood pressure and that's sort of leading into hypertensive disease, but it's really hard to pinpoint one specific symptom, so get checked regularly and have those conversations with your healthcare professional.
0: And Australian teenagers are significantly increasing their physical activity and family time following the national ban on social media for under 16s.
2: C91.3 Sport. 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
0: The Sea Eagles have crushed the West Tigers 46-18. The local side appearing to find the going tough without stars Jareem Buller, Api Korosau and Adam Dewey. Coach Benji Marshall says they're lacking the confidence and resilience they were showing earlier in the season. Meantime, the Cowboys have claimed victory over the Roosters 18-12 in Magic Round. The Melbourne Storm had a 34-8 win over the Eels. And in the A-League Women's Grand Final, Melbourne City has claimed the trophy after beating Wellington 3-1.
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0: A mostly cloudy day ahead with tops of 22 degrees. The same temps with the chance of a shower tomorrow. Mostly fine and 19 on Tuesday. Right now in Minto, it's 14 degrees. That's the latest on Macarthur's home, C91.3. Never

MacArthur's Home, C91.3. It's new for Olivia Rodrigo, that is Drop Dead. Good morning, it's David Archer here. Welcome to Sunday. I'll see you for you shortly. Pearl Jam coming up. We'll play Yes Boon. Hey, Ali's broadcasting live from the Thirlmere Festival of Steam from 10 this morning. Roadies will be there as well. There are prizes up for grabs from Visit Wallandilly, Exotic Skin Co. Prizes from the Wilton as well. You want details on the Festival of Steam activities for today? ThirlmereFestivalOfSteam.com.au. You want to meet Ali? Stop by. Seat 91.3.

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1: In Narellan, look out for lane closures eastbound on the Northern Road, Narellan Road at Camden Valley Way. Looking south, the Hume hassle-free through Douglas Park and Wilton. The M5 through Lemire and M7 through Eastern Creek are looking good. And in Bradbury, Appin Road and Woodland Road are on time. Pancreatic cancer numbers are outrageous and they need to change. 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I'm Solomon Gates. That's the latest traffic. 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

0: MacArthur's home is C91.3. It's Yes Boons, all I really want. Good morning, it's David Archer here. Welcome to Sunday. Over the Red Hot Chili Peppers for you shortly. Ella Langley to play. Your weekend wind back is from 1985. It's a song that features Aretha Franklin and a hidden secret. MacArthur's home, C91.3.
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0: MacArthur's Home, the Sid 91.3. It's your weekend wind back to 1985. It's Aretha Franklin's Freeway of Love. A song with a secret joke. You see, Aretha Franklin didn't drive. Ever, apparently. Just never got around to getting a license. To the extent that she had somebody else to drive her everywhere. So the whole idea of Aretha Franklin driving down the Freeway of Love, yeah, well, that didn't happen. Even if you go back and look at the song cover, it was Aretha Franklin in the driver's seat. Only for a photo. We'll check the roads for you next. Then Carly Rae Jepsen, Alexis Jordan lined up. 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
10: 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In Ingleburn, the Hume and the Brooks Road exits is hassle-free. 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I'm Solomon Gates. That's the latest traffic. 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

0: 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We'll update your news and weather for 7 next. We'll check the roads as well, then Blink 182. Carry me. Harry Styles coming up. And Faith Hill. 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
13: 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No delays on the M7 to the M4. Travel time currently 13 minutes. 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I'm Solomon Gates. That's the latest traffic. 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
14: A mostly cloudy day ahead with tops of 22 degrees. Good morning, I'm Renee Criddle. Australia's golden girl Delta Goodrum is being backed as a major contender ahead of today's Eurovision Grand Final. Goodrum wowed European crowds in her semi-final with a performance of her power ballad Eclipse, pushing her up in the mix with regular favourites Denmark and Finland. The pop icon has told the BBC she's honoured to represent her country, regardless of what the morning's result holds.
15: I've come into here with no expectations. I came in with just a love for music. I thought it was an incredible world to its own. I walk in with a lot of respect for the Eurovision. And for me, I'm honoured that I get to be a part of this year, hit the stage and do what I love to do at my full force.

0: Awesome.
1: Plans for a new ambulance station at Bargo have been released as part of a major investment in frontline emergency services. The new facility on Great Southern Road will support emergency and mobile medical care across Macarthur, with room for up to 8 ambulance vehicles. Construction is expected to begin later this year, pending planning approval. Police are appealing for information in relation to a number of assaults throughout 2026 across the southwest transport sector. Campbelltown Police have shared images online of the number of people they'd like to speak to as investigations continue. Any locals with information are being urged to call Crime Stoppers. Australian teenagers are significantly increasing their physical activity and family time following the national ban on social media for under-16s. According to new polling, over 30% of children have taken up more sport or exercise since the laws were introduced late last year. Despite the positive shift, nearly half of all parents believe tech platforms are still not doing enough to verify the age of their users. Briefly, a man in his 30s has died following a shark attack off Western Australia's Rottnest Island. And a University of Sydney study has found 14 out of 15 popular Roblox games use tactics like false countdown timers to trick children into spending money.
2: 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Discover Jude's Cafe Bar Brasserie at Campbelltown Catholic Club.
1: A disappointing night for our West Tigers, going down to the Sea Eagles 46-18 amidst battling a mounting injury toll. The bad luck continued last night with Taylan May suffering what looked like a re-aggravation of his previous shoulder injury. In other results, a standout performance from Cameron Munster has helped Melbourne to back-to-back wins, beating Parramatta 34-8 at Suncorp Stadium. The Cowboys held off the Roosters 18-12. And Sydney FC is through to the A-League Men's Grand Final after winning their playoff series against Newcastle on penalties. The Sky Blues will cross the Tasman to take on Auckland next weekend.
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1: A mostly cloudy day ahead for Macarthur to wrap up the weekend. 22 with a chance of a shower tomorrow, mostly fine, and 19 on Tuesday. In Camden today, we're heading for tops of 22 degrees. That's the latest on Macarthur's home, C91.3.

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Ali is broadcasting live from the Festival of Steam today. She's going to be there from 10. Roadies will be there as well. There's prizes to give away from the Sweet Spot by Gab, the Tissue Pot, Wild at Heart Candy Bar. 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
1: In Narellan, one eastbound lane closed for roadworks on the Northern Road, Narellan Road at Camden Valley Way. Looking south, Hume drama-free through Douglas Park, so is Picton Road through Wilton. It will be closed for roadworks later tonight, though. 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Investing carries risk. I'm Solomon Gates. That's the latest traffic. 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C.

0: Arthur's home is C91.3. It's Taylor's anti-hero. Good morning, it's David Archer here. I have Kings of Leon for you shortly. Olivia Dean to play. Your weekend wineback is from 1994. It's a big star from back in the day who gave up a writing credit because he felt sorry for the band who originally wrote the song. MacArthur's home, C91.3.
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0: Arthur's Home is C91.3. It's Tom Jones, If I Only Knew. Your weekend wind back to 1994 with a song that he wrote partially but never got any money for. So the urban legend goes, it was originally written by a band called Rise Robot Rise. When it came to redoing the song, he looked at it and was like, I'm going to have to fix this up. And so he did, and that was fine. It went on to be a hit. But he said to the guys from Rise Robot Rise, look, you look like you need the money more than I do, so I'm just going to stay out of the credits and you can have all the cash that comes. Pretty cool. Check the roads for you shortly. Then Calvin Harris will play Nelly, MacArthur's Home, C91.3.
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9: Infill near, expect delays with sections of various local roads closed for a special event. North Street is now one way from Westbourne Avenue to Carlton Road. The humour's looking good north through Denham Court to the M5 M7 interchange. The M5 drama free through Casula to the airport. 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I'm Sullivan Gates. That's the latest traffic. 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
9: In Narellan, intersection upgrade affecting traffic in all directions on the Northern Road, Narellan Road at Camden Valley Way. The Hume looking good north through Denham Court to the M5, M7 interchange. The M5 drama-free through Casula to the airport. 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Investing carries risk. I'm Solomon Gates. That's the latest traffic. 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
10: A mostly cloudy day ahead with tops of 22 degrees. Hello again, I'm Renee Criddle. For the first time, Australia's national liquid fuel reserves are now higher than they were when the Middle East conflict began. Data shows stockpiles have rebounded to 44 days of petrol, 36 days of diesel and 35 days of jet fuel. Prime Minister Anthony Albanese says it's a reflection of how public and private sectors can gel together in times of global uncertainty.
11: Government working with the private sector in an orderly way to make a difference for Australians. Together, we are in a better position than anyone was predicting.
10: Police have launched National Road Safety Week, encouraging MacArthur locals to consider the role they can play in preventing road trauma in the region. It comes as Liverpool police nabbed two speeding drivers, one allegedly clocked doing 142 k's in a 70 zone, along with a suspended P-plate driver in a BMW, travelling at 175 k's along a 100 zone highway.

0: A man has died following a shark attack off Western Australia's Rottnest Island. The 38-year-old was in the water at Horseshoe Reef yesterday when he was bitten by what's believed to be a great white shark. He was rushed to the island's shore by boat but couldn't be revived. The Thirlmere Festival of Steam continues today, bringing steam trains, vintage machinery and carnival rides to Macarthur. The event at the New South Wales Rail Museum features steam train rides to Buxton and Picton, live demonstrations and family-friendly entertainment. One of the highlights this year is the appearance of a locomotive 3526, a restored steam engine first built in 1917. And a passenger travelling on a Qantas flight from Melbourne to Dallas is facing serious charges after he had to be restrained, causing the plane to divert to Tahiti.
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0: A Jason Saab hat-trick has helped the Sea Eagles to a big win over the West Tigers, 46-18. The third straight loss sees the Tigers slide further down the ladder after conceding 44 points or more in all three of those games. Meantime, in other Magic Round results, the Melbourne Storm had a 34-8 win over the Eels. The Cowboys claim victory over the Roosters, 18-12. And in Super Rugby action, the Reds have fallen agonisingly short to the Western Force, 19-14, while the Waratahs beat the Fijian Drua 50-35, a win also for the Hurricanes.
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0: A mostly cloudy day for Macarthur to wrap up the weekend. 22 with a chance of a shower tomorrow. Mostly fine and 19 on Tuesday. In Lumia today, we're heading for tops of 22 degrees. That's the latest on Macarthur's home, C91.3.

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Want to show up and win some prizes? Roadies will be there. There'll be plenty to win, including stuff from Wild and Sour, Rock and Relax, Remedial Massage, and The Mac. Anytime from 10 this morning, they're welcome to stop by. 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
1: In Ingleburn, we've got a car on fire on the Hume, affecting southbounders near St Andrews Road. In Thirlmere, various local roads closed for a special event, including sections of Barber Road and Oak Street. Diversions in place. And in Casula, no dramas on the M5 to the airport. 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That's an Aldi price. Aldi, good, different. I'm Solomon Gates. That's the latest traffic. 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
0: See?

0: MacArthur's home is C91.3. It's Kid Leroy. Good morning, it's David Archer here. Oh, Snow Patrol for you shortly. We'll play Lady Gaga. Your weekend wind back is from 1982. It's from a band who never did the song a lot on tour because, by their own admission, couldn't get it right. MacArthur's home, C91.3.
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0: MacArthur's home, C91.3. It's your weekend wind back to 1982. It's Roxy Music's More Than This. I saw this great interview with Brian Ferry, the lead singer of the band, where they said to him, gee, it's a really simple song. And he was like, oh, yeah, there's not a lot of words involved. The real focus is just making sure you get them in the right order because there's no excuses. Fast forward a few years, they took the song on tour and couldn't do it live because they could never get it right. Apparently, they've only ever done it live maybe half a dozen times. Band straight for you shortly. Flo Rida lineup. We'll check the roads for you Sunday morning next. MacArthur's home, C91.3.
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6: In Ingleburn, we've got a car on fire on the Hume, closing 2 southbound lanes near St Andrews Road. In Thirlmere, a special event closing various local roads, including sections of Mason and close streets. Looking south, Picton Road from Wilton to the M1 moving well. 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I'm Solomon Gates. That's the latest traffic. 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

0: 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Can we play?
1: 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What's it called?
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5: In Gledswood Hills, we've got a breakdown blocking one southbound lane on Camden Valley Way near the Hermitage Way. In Ingleburn, we've got a car on fire affecting southbounders on the Hume near St Andrews Road. In Narellan, one eastbound lane closed for roadworks on the Northern Road, Narellan Road at Camden Valley Way. 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I'm Solomon Gates, that's the latest traffic, MacArthur C91.3.
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6: Mostly fine today with some cloud around, tops of 22 degrees. Hello again, I'm Renee Criddle. The state's crackdown on service stations has revealed 70% of all fines have been issued in regional New South Wales, with the South Coast getting one of the worst compliance rates. The Southern Highlands and Shoalhaven came in second best for fuel transparency, recording only 3 fines since March. Inspections earlier this month saw servos in Lurnea, Liverpool and Preston's record a perfect score. Australia's Delta Goodrum has wrapped up a show-stopping performance at this year's Eurovision Grand Final. The pop star wowed the stadium crowd with her top-rated power ballad Eclipse. Vote counting is continuing in Vienna as the nations rounding out the finals lineup take to the stage. This Delta fan flew to Vienna for this year's event. He's told Nine Australia's chances are the highest they've ever been.
7: We've been waiting for 10, 11 years. I've always said, and you can ask my friends, my family this, I'm like, if Delta ever represents Australia for Eurovision, that's the year that we're going to win and take it home.
6: Liverpool Highway Patrol have nabbed a driver allegedly travelling at more than double the speed limit. He was clocked at 142 k's in a 70 zone, losing his licence on the spot. Liverpool police also caught a suspended P-plate driver in a BMW, allegedly travelling at 175 k's in a 100 zone. It comes as New South Wales police launch National Road Safety Week, which is a time to reflect on the devastating impact of road trauma and the role every driver can play in preventing it. A new technique has been developed which may lead to more effective cancer treatments. Researchers at the Australian National University have discovered how living cells communicate, meaning they now have better knowledge of how cancers spread. ANU's Dr. Steve Lee says the breakthrough can help predict the severity of a condition sooner.
8: What we've discovered is that this technique allows us to almost see two cells holding hands, not physically speaking at hands, but they actually have formed bridges between them.
6: And at least 8 people are dead and dozens more injured after a freight train smashed into a public bus in central Bangkok.
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6: The Sea Eagles have crushed the West Tigers 46-18. The local side appearing to find the going tough without stars Jareem Buller, Api Korosau and Adam Dewey. Coach Benji Marshall says they're lacking the confidence and resilience they were showing earlier in the season. Meantime, the Cowboys have claimed victory over the Roosters 18-12 in Magic Round. The Melbourne Storm had a 34-8 win over the Eels. And in the A-League Women's Grand Final, Melbourne City has claimed the trophy after beating Wellington 3-1.
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6: A mostly fine day ahead with some cloud around. 22 with a chance of a shower tomorrow. Mostly fine and 19 on Tuesday. In Glenfield today, we're heading for tops of 22 degrees. That's the latest on MacArthur's home, C91.3.

Arthur's Home is set on 1.3. Ali is live from the Filmfare Festival of Steam from 10 this morning. There'll be prizes with the road crew as well from Nutramedics by Rose, My Yoga Space and the Wallandilly Performing Arts Centre. 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Want to hang out? Just show up at 10. See you there. 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
1: In Ingleburn, delays are remaining southbound on the Hume Motorway near St Andrews Road due to a car on fire. Emergency services are on site there. Clareswood Hills, we've got a southbound lane closed on Camden Valley Way near the Hermitage Way. That's due to a breakdown. Looking pretty good westbound on the M5 from the city into Preston. End of financial year is on now at Sutton's. 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I'm Thomas Reeve. That's the latest traffic on MacArthur's C91.3.

0: Macarthur's home is C91.3. It's Elton John and Dua Lipa. Good morning, it's David Archer here. Tomorrow morning, Macarthur Breakfast with Ali. She's got tickets for you to see Pirates of Penzance. If you're thinking big stage, lavish production, lots of cast members, yeah, don't think about that. This is totally different, but also very cool. It's on at the Star at the Foundry Theatre. If you want some details, foundrytheatre.com.au. You want some tickets? Tomorrow morning, Macarthur Breakfast with Ali. Alex Warren for you shortly. Derulo coming up. We'll play Don Henley. Your weekend wind back is from 1991. Look forward to Simply Red. C91.3.
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0: Rebecca's Home, C91.3. It's your weekend wind back to 1991. Simply Red, Something Got Me Started. Ali is live from the Thirlmere Festival of Steam after 10 this morning. If you have an open slot in your calendar today, you're welcome to stop by. Derulo for you shortly. Jay Sean lined up. We'll check the roads for your Sunday morning next. MacArthur's Home, C91.3.
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10: C91.3. In Gledswood Hills, there's a breakdown blocking one southbound lane on Camden Valley Way near the Hermitage Way. In Thirlmere, expect delays with sections of various local roads closed for the Festival of Steam. North Street now one way from Westbourne Avenue to Carlton Road. Good run on the Hume through Raby. 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I'm Solomon Gates. 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